0: Rock Radio Stage. Ikony roku.
1: I want to hear everybody in the house who knows the words of this next song to sing them loud and proud. I want to hear the voices of the beautiful people of Dallas, all right?

Rock Radio Stage. Ikony roku. You know what the fuck you are! You in the jungle, baby! Wake up!

0: Stage. 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
1: Would you please rise for the playing of our national anthem?